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I'm Russ Burton, and growing up in the Rochester area in the 80s, there's a lot of cool field trips that we went on. We went to see the Amherst, we went to Cummings Nature Center, but one of my favorites by far was going to Seabreeze. That's why I made my heart happy to see that Buffalo Bills cornerback Christian Benford has developed a deep love for Seabreeze and said he goes back even when they're not at training camp. That's cool to hear. Right now, here's Blondie on the 8.

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I'm Russ Burton, and I saw that Crumbl has announced a new Hot Cheetos-flavored cookie. And why do I feel like that's going to be the next thing that Laura Daniels invites me in the studio for to do a taste test? I just got a hunch. Right now, you're Cyndi Lauper, Time After Time.

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This time it bit a dog, and the dog had to be put down. So just a reminder, make sure your pets have that vaccine. Here's Def Leppard.

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I'm Russ Burton, and after years and years of writing songs for other people, mainly Elton John, Bernie Taupin is finally putting out an album of his own music. I'm really curious to hear what he does. Right now, it's one we know he did by Elton.

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1: Wednesday morning, another chance to win last-minute Bryan Adams and Pat Benatar tickets. 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

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And then I'm in the gym today, and her collaboration song with Sabrina Carpenter came on. And I'm like, what? This thing's actually really good. It's definitely worth a listen to. And now she's got a new song coming out, a new collaboration with Kylie Minogue. It's going to be the danciest song that ever danced. I can't wait to hear it. Right now, here's Madonna, Papa Don't Preach.

Buffalo's Classic Hits 104.1. Ask for us on your smart speaker. I'm Russ Burton. While we listen to these Tres Hombres, some very sad news as Hombre y Lobo is closing in October after 5 years of being in business as a fine Mexican restaurant. I was just offended that they called it a popular restaurant. I haven't heard of it yet. Why has nobody told me? We have until October to check it out.

Buffalo's Classic Hits 104.1. I'm Russ Burton. And one of the four people in the Fenway Park Hall of Fame is the Zac Brown Band. They played there last night, and all 37,000 people in attendance got free cruises. I wonder if they clarified to where you get the cruise. Either way, it's free. That's awesome. Here's Devo.

0: 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And now, Journey is extending their massive Final Frontier Tour this fall. 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

0: 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I'm Russ Burton, and we've got the king of pop, Michael Jackson, waiting on deck right after Supertramp.
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Buffalo's Classic Hits 104.1. I'm Russ Burton. Congrats again to Bobby Jones of East Otto, who won that trip to Vegas. Thanks to our good friends at Santo Travel. Remember, our next contest is

Buffalo's Classic Hits 104.1. I'm Russ Burton. Exciting news as the first new medical school in 200 years opened up in Western New York at Deauville, the College of Osteopathic Medicine. I know I'm not smart enough to take those classes because I don't know what that is. Here's DeBarge.

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I'm Russ Burton, and I had no idea St. Elmo's Fire is a real place. A friend of mine's taking a trip to Indy, and they're talking about stopping at St. Elmo's Fire. I'm like you're going to rent the DVD? No, it's a real place. Huh. The more you know. Right now, here's Fleetwood Mac and Little Lies.

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Ask for us on your smart speaker. I'm Russ Burton, and apparently helicopter parents are taking that title to the next level as they're helicoptering their kids' careers. I will not be doing that. One job is enough for me, thanks. They're on their own. Right now, here's the Eurythmics, Sweet Dreams.

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Buffalo's Classic Hits 104.1. I'm Russ Burton. I'm heading on out of here. Just a reminder, we do have that trip we're giving away to send you to go see Journey on the tour stop of your choice. 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
4: My name is John Tesh. This is Intelligence for Your Life. We're going to talk about money. Did you know that just touching money can have a powerful effect on your behavior? So Miami University of Ohio found that touching actual cash, even $1 bills, increased people's testosterone and made them more likely to engage in risk-taking behavior. I know the feeling. So if you want to spend less, don't handle your money physically. But what about kids? A study in Scientific American found that a similar change happens in kids, even if they're too young to actually use money. The researchers discovered that kids as young as 3 became more selfish and less willing to help after they touched bills and coins. In the experiment they used, kids were asked to sort cash, buttons, or pieces of candy, and then afterward they were given a bunch of stickers and told they could keep as many as they wanted or give some to the other kids who didn't participate. It turns out the kids who sorted money took more stickers for themselves and donated half as many stickers compared to the kids who sorted buttons or candy. Just so you know.
5: Intelligence for your life.
4: And coming up, we're going to help you unlock the life-changing power of having more mental energy. It's all about pinpointing your energy drains and harnessing the things that help you move forward. We'll walk you through it next.

0: mental energy for the things that are important to you, because when we're mentally drained, we're easily stressed, irritated, and overwhelmed. So try these strategies from Julian Hayes, author of the book Body Architect. First, identify your top energy drains. Hayes calls this auditing yourself. Do you have a friend who constantly complains? Is your email inbox overflowing? Does the news make you anxious? Take note of any situation that leaves you feeling depleted, and then find ways to avoid those things until you've completed more important tasks that require your full focus. And then prioritize essential tasks. I try to do this every day, meaning the ones that move your life forward. Hayes says a lot of us fill our days with unimportant tasks because the big ones can feel daunting. But each of those low-priority tasks burns mental energy. So instead of attempting to conquer every task, identify the three big items that will move you forward and prioritize those. And then harness your mornings by seeking out morning light. That gives you energy to get your day going by resetting the biological clock in your brain. How often do we talk about that? It works. This also helps you sleep better at night, which of course will play a key role in your energy levels the next day. It's worth a try.
1: Intelligence for your life.
0: And coming up, have you binge-watched an entire TV season of a TV show lately? Well, in a moment, I'm going to share new research that tells us our brain is literally hardwired to binge-watch. Don't miss this.
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7: Question for you. Have you ever binge-watched a whole season of a TV show in one sitting? I got through one season of 24 that way. We now know it's because TV is one of the most addictive activities our brain can experience. So here's some science you can impress your friends. First, the moment a screen gets switched on, it activates your brain's orienting response that refers to your hardwired instinct to automatically focus on anything that's new in your environment. Like when you stare at a peaceful landscape and instantly notice an animal in the distance because it's the only thing that's moving. Cognitive psychologist Dr. Robert Potter says this is the brain's way of protecting us from potential threats. And because TV offers constantly changing sounds and images, your brain is going to find it impossible to ignore. And then, within 30 minutes of watching TV, your brain's emotional centers will kick in. That's according to a study in the Journal of Advertising Research. It's because most TV shows are designed to tap into our emotions. So over time, we'll experience an increase in mood-boosting endorphins, so we get emotionally hooked. And as far as your brain is concerned, switching off a favorite TV show can trigger powerful withdrawal symptoms that last for hours. That's why it's so easy to binge-watch an entire season in one sitting.
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1: Question for you. Do you ever see somebody else do something embarrassing and you cringe as if it was happening to you? There's a name for this. It's vicarious embarrassment, and it's a sign that you're an empathetic person. It's a good thing. Relationship therapist Dr. Sherry Amatenstein says the more compassionate you are, the more intensely you'll feel other people's embarrassment, and it has its root in the brain. What happens is two regions of the brain light up, one linked to empathy, one linked to pain. You may also start to sweat and blush, and it makes you feel as if what's happening to the woman who fell into the fountain while taking a selfie could easily have happened to you too. It's a there but for the grace of God go I moment. It means you're humble. It means you can put yourself in somebody else's shoe. It is vicarious embarrassment.
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5: Our pet intelligent files, our dogs are observant and they are excellent mimics, and they tend to model their behavior after our behavior to better fit into our lives. Listen to this. For example, according to certified dog behaviorist Russell Harstein, if you talk to your dogs, they may talk back. If you laugh when they speak or pet them, they'll continue the behavior because it's rewarding. Next, veterinarian Dr. Stephanie Liff says, the most common adopted behavior involves sleeping patterns. So if you stay up half the night and sleep late, your dog will adopt a similar schedule. Our dogs also tend to mimic our moods and emotions. For example, they'll get excited when you're excited. They'll lie on the couch all day if you're sad or sick, and automatically dislike anybody you dislike. Dog behaviorist Harstein calls it emotional contagion. So whether you're calm and confident or hyper and anxious, your dog is going to behave

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5: My name is John Tesh, and you are plugged into Intelligence for Your Life. Let's talk headaches for a moment, the big ones. For your migraines, now doctors are saying you should be getting more folate, which, by the way, is a B vitamin. You can get it from lentils, chickpeas, asparagus, avocados, and fortified cereals even. According to the Journal of Frontiers in Nutrition, don't miss this, people who got 500 micrograms of folate per day reduced their migraine risk by a full 35%. This is because folate tamps down an amino acid that contributes to migraines by triggering blood vessel damage and constriction. To get that amount of folate, you would need a 1/2 cup of cooked spinach, 1/4 cantaloupe, 1/2 cup of cooked lentils, and 5 spears of asparagus. Or talk to your doctor about doing what I do, taking a folate supplement, which is called folic acid in synthetic form.
3: Intelligence for your life.
5: 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The data from countries that already have these laws in place is compelling. We'll talk about the right to disconnect next.
3: Woo!

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2: All right, my friends, if your boss texts you at 9 p.m., you may soon have the legal right to ignore it. Michigan may become the first U.S. state with a right to disconnect law. The Workplace Employee Boundaries Act would mean workers are not required to respond to calls, texts, or emails outside of working hours. Of course, if you're on call or it's an emergency, that doesn't count. But a typo in your PowerPoint does not constitute an emergency. And if the boss does contact you, they could be fined. Although it's a new concept here with our always-on culture, it's already taken hold all over the world. France, Italy, Portugal, Spain, Australia, and dozens of countries in South America and Africa have policies in place. And Canada's Ontario province has had a right to disconnect law for years. So do these policies make a difference? Yeah, a big difference. After Australia rolled out its law, 77% of employees reported immediate improvements in work-life balance and mental health. A European study found that

0: 92% of workers at companies with disconnection policies reported a healthy work-life balance. Without these protections, 81% of workers say they suffer from email-related anxiety and regularly lose sleep over after-hours messages.
1: Intelligence for your life.
0: And coming up, we'll teach you how to break the ice during a new conversation by knowing the best kind of eye contact and how to hold a drink.
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11: All right, my intelligent friends, would you like to build up the courage to talk to anybody anytime about anything? Here we go with some great strategies proven to help from human behavior expert Vanessa Van Edwards, who wrote the book Captivate, The Science of Succeeding with People. First, to break the ice with somebody you find attractive, make eye contact and then hold it while you smile and wave hello or make a cheers gesture with your drink. Van Edwards says the biggest mistake people make is quickly glancing away from somebody they like to avoid being obvious. But that's often interpreted as you're not at all interested or you lack confidence. Holding eye contact shows you notice them, which can be endearing. And if they smile back, that's an invitation to walk up and say, hello. Next, how do you break the ice at a networking event where you don't know anybody? Position yourself near a high traffic area like the bar or the entrance. In experiments, Van Edwards found the top networkers, the ones who had the best time and made the most contacts, they stood right where people exit the bar. It's an easy place to strike up conversations and you have a constant stream of new people to meet, right? But when you meet them, don't launch directly into an elevator pitch that'll make you look desperate. Instead, ask questions that show interest, like, what brings you to this event? Anything like that. Research shows people will be more interested in you if they feel you're genuinely interested in them. That works every time. Here's that great book again, Captivate, The Science of Succeeding with People by Vanessa Van Edwards.
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1: Right, ladies, it is time once and for all for some guy speak translation. So here's what a man says, ladies, and what he really means. This is according to author Madison Perry, who wrote Available, a memoir of a nice guy in the dating world. So what does it mean when a guy says, hey, thanks for helping me with that spreadsheet. I owe you a dinner. Perry says it means I'm asking you out in a very safe way so I won't feel rejected if you don't take me up on my offer. And what does it mean when a guy says to you, no, I insist on paying for dinner. You can get the check the next time. Translation, I'm a gentleman, but I also just confirmed that I will be asking you out again. Again, this is from the book Available, a memoir of a nice guy in the dating world.
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4: Welcome to Intelligence for Your Life. I'm John Tesh with you, and if life has been feeling like running on a hamster wheel recently, I have a fix. I have a mindset shift. Scientists say hamsters may actually enjoy this. Researchers found that wild mice voluntarily run on exercise wheels. They just get on there. They're just running and running and going nowhere. This suggests that behavior is not due to stress or boredom. It might be for fun. One biology professor even compared it to a dog having zoomies. So next time you feel like you're the one running on a hamster wheel, remember that animals do it for fun, and maybe you can too.
2: Intelligence for your life.
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1: Question for you. Did you wear hand-me-downs when you were growing up? Back then, it was embarrassing, right? Not anymore. Now it's the hottest trend on the playground, and we see it in our family with our grandkids. Experts say today's parents are behind the booming market for secondhand children's clothing, and their kids are wearing clothes that are decades older than they are. In fact, the World Economic Forum predicts secondhand children's clothing will be the fastest growing part of the resale fashion industry. Parents are hunting for used clothing on resale apps, social media, and in thrift stores. And some are scoring designer kids' clothing for a fraction of the original price. But it's about more than saving money. A lot of parents say older clothing is often made with higher quality natural fabrics. The clothes are also more unique, so your kid doesn't show up to school wearing the same thing as all the other kids. Another reason this trend is taking off, you probably guessed it, it's nostalgia. Millennial parents are dressing their children in styles that remind them of their own childhoods, from the 1980s. 1990s, sometimes from the 1960s. Psychologist Dr. Shira Schuster says, nostalgia, it creates an emotional connection. And siblings often feel closer to each other or their parents when they share clothes.

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14: Sure, sometime you've asked somebody, what do you want first, the good news or the bad news? Well, a study in the journal Personality and Social Psychology has now found most people do start with the good news first. I would. We think hearing something positive might soften the blow. Researchers call it, quote, priming emotion protection. Fancy way of saying, maybe the bad news won't be so awful if I ease into it. But according to new research from UC Riverside, we should always share the bad news first, because if you share the good news first, the person receiving it won't be able to fully absorb what you're saying, because their stress hormones will spike as they dread that bad news that's up next. However, don't miss this. By sharing bad news first, the recipient will be better able to focus on the good and actually hear what you're saying, because they won't be freaking out about what's coming next. Give the bad news first.
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1: Time for some more brain food intel. If you need to make sure you remember to do something, try this process. It comes from Mark McDaniel from the Memory Learning Lab at Washington University. First, say it loud several times and link it to an activity you normally do. So let's say you need to buy a birthday gift for your friend Katie. Say out loud, after I get lunch, I'm going to buy a gift for Katie. And when you repeat what you need to remember, visualize it too. So if it's buy a birthday gift for Katie, you visualize Katie opening your gift. McDaniel says, not only does this get you to pay attention, but linking the task to a daily activity cements it in your brain so you won't have to rely on writing yourself a note. Again, to remember something, say it out loud several times and then visualize yourself doing it.
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4: I'm John Tesh with Intelligence for Your Health here on the program. I hadn't heard this life hack before. Check it out. If you keep waking up to use the bathroom, and I'm there at least two nights a week, the experts say eat more almonds because they're packed with magnesium. So research at UCLA found that the magnesium mineral will help relax the muscles controlling the bladder and urethra, so they're less likely to spasm and wake you up as your bladder fills. It turns out 30 raw or dry roasted almonds a day gives you 100 milligrams of magnesium, and that can cut your bathroom wake-ups in half and boost sleep quality by 55%. If you think there's something more serious going on, of course, you have to contact your doctor.
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4: 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I'll share a new Harvard study with you next.

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1: On Health and Wellness Files, we now know being on a weight loss drug could be good for your career and your love life. A new Harvard study finds that women who were out of work before starting GLP-1 medications were 27% more likely to land a job within 18 months of their weight loss. That's compared to those who weren't taking the medications, of course. And single women who began GLP-1 treatment were nearly 30% more likely to be in a relationship or living with a partner by the end of the study. For men, the positive effects for GLP-1s on their job search and love life were much smaller because men aren't held to the same beauty standards as women. Harvard economist Rebecca Diamond led the research. She says the pattern does make sense to her. A lot of life's biggest moments depend on first impressions.

0: transitions from job interviews to meeting somebody new. And research has shown there is a weight bias, especially for women. We've always known this. There is one catch, the price. Roughly 40% of GLP-1 users are paying about $300 out of pocket every month, which means these societal benefits often depend on your bank account.
1: Now that's intelligence for your life.
0: And coming up, why is it that people who are obsessed with lawn care tend to be healthier than most?
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8: Okay, so raise your hand if you find mowing the yard a chore and you dread it, or you hire somebody else to do it. Well, for some people, we now know lawn care has become an obsession. The goal? Having the best looking grass in the neighborhood. Lawn lovers, these people, tend to work on their yards up to 12 hours a week, some of them, often mowing the grass twice. They want to make sure every blade is the same length, even resorting to cutting stray blades by hand or plucking individual blades that don't match the rest of them. Some of these meticulous lawn people have been known to use a shop vac to remove sand, twigs, and leaves that dare to touch their grass. I don't see anything wrong with that. So-called lawn obsessives train their dogs to go only in designated areas. And after a barbecue or backyard party, some of these lawn obsessives even fluff their grass with a leaf blower. David Tirpak is a psychologist and also a lawn lover, by the way. He says this type of behavior can be a major stress reliever because studies show an organic chemical found in freshly cut grass makes people feel happy and relaxed. It affects the amygdala and hippocampus, the emotional and memory parts of our brain, and cuts production of the stress hormone cortisol. What do you think? Is this story describing you right now or somebody you know? Do you have the best lawn on the block? Upload a photo at facebook.com/John Tesh. Let us know how many hours you spend on your lawn each week, too.
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0: John Tesh on Classic Hits 104.1. 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
1: Boy, here's a piece of intel we can use today. Did you know that chronic stress will trigger weight gain in men and women? And not just because we're more likely to binge on junk foods. It's also because stress slows our metabolism to a crawl. According to new research from the University of Florida, chronic stress activates production of beta-tropin. It's a protein that inhibits an enzyme needed to break down fat. It makes us burn about 14 fewer calories an hour for the rest of the day. May not sound like much, but do that day in and day out, and you could gain 11 pounds in a year easily. Always remember the research from the University of Florida, chronic stress is going to activate weight gain.
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5: I think you'd like this piece from our health and wellness file. It's, you know, having good posture, we now know, does more than make you look taller and more on the ball. It can also help us fight off fatigue and boost our mood. So follow me here. Cornell researchers found that sitting up straight for just 60 seconds will increase productivity and alertness by more than 55%. This is because slouching, it compresses blood vessels in the chest and abdomen, reducing the flow of blood to the brain and making us feel tired. It also makes it harder for our lungs to expand, so our breathing becomes more shallow because our lungs are restricted. That means we're taking in less oxygen, we feel lethargic. But sitting up straight increases circulation, allows us to breathe more deeply, and boosts energy and focus. Stand up straight. Also, check this out. Researchers at New Zealand's University of Auckland studied adults prone to depression. Half the group was asked to sit up straight and crunch numbers for 5 minutes, while the others were just asked to crunch the numbers. The result? Those who could sit any way they wanted exhibited 122% more fatigue than those who sat up straight. That's because upright posture helps stimulate the production of hormones by the thyroid gland, which raises energy levels and helps prevent the negative, repetitive thoughts that can lead to depression. It's all by standing up tall.
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4: Get ready for another episode of the Exercise Report here on the Intelligence for Your Life program. Did you know that seemingly small and insignificant amounts of movement matter big time? The Journal of the American Heart Association now saying that just 5 extra minutes of exercise will help lower your blood pressure. And the daily decision to take the stairs can also have a big impact. Research shows we burn about 20 times more calories going upstairs than walking on flat ground. Even going downstairs, we burn roughly 5 times more calories because of the muscles being worked to slow our body's descent. And don't worry if you need to hold the handrails going up or down. The Journal of Applied Physiology says by getting your arms involved, you maximize the muscle mass used and increase your power output.
2: Now that's intelligence for your life.
4: Coming up, we're going to tell you about fexting. Fexting is fighting over text, and it has a bad reputation. New research says it might actually be useful. A review of 15 different studies on the topic surprised researchers, and I'll share all the data with you next.

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1: You know, relationship advice has always been pretty clear on this one. Don't fight over text. It's too easy to be misunderstood, and you can't hear the tone of the person's voice or see their body language. But new research in the Journal of Social and Personal Relationships says fexting, fighting over text, isn't any worse than fighting in real life. The researchers reviewed more than a dozen studies comparing face-to-face arguments with disagreements over text, email, phone calls, and video chats. Their finding? There was no meaningful difference between in-person and digital arguments. There are actually a few advantages to fexting. For example, not having to respond immediately can help some people avoid saying things they'll regret or shutting down entirely in the heat of the moment. It's why the lead researcher from the University of Montreal says the best approach may be a mix of both. Start a difficult conversation digitally if that feels easier.

0: But if things get heated, put a pin in it until you can talk in person. There's also a practical bonus. You can go back and reread the exchange when you're calmer, and that can help you pinpoint where your communication actually broke down.
1: Intelligence for your life.
0: And up next, why marketers are starting to pay so much more attention to moms, with everything from tips and tricks for raising kids to running the house.
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8: Well, moms, looks like you're holding all the power right now. We now know that moms are the most influential and valuable half of the population in the eyes of marketers. This is according to new data from the Pew Research Center. Listen, the videos moms post on social media, say with tips and tricks for raising kids and running a household, they tend to be among the most watched online. Also, the Pew researchers found that millennial moms are 16 to 20% more likely than any other generation to regularly be asked for their opinions on new products, particularly clothing items, groceries, and home goods. And whether they're asked or not, a new study finds that most young mothers will offer their advice about products to friends and family at least 10 times a month on average. The upshot, researchers now describe millennial mothers as, quote, natural brand evangelists who are highly coveted by businesses and marketers.
9: Intelligence for your life.
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1: Here's a conversation starter for you. Did you know that for women expecting babies in the spring and summer, hot weather can lead to early births? UCLA researchers looked at 56 million births in the U.S. over a 20-year span. They found that birth rates were 5% higher on days when temperatures were over 90 degrees Fahrenheit. And those early births happened 6 days earlier than they would have otherwise. The researchers have concluded that hot weather leads to the premature birth of about 25,000 babies a year because heat can cause cardiovascular stress in pregnant women and increases levels of the hormone oxytocin, both of which can induce labor.
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8: Welcome back to Intelligence for Your Life. And studies show we feel more depressed on Mondays than any other day of the week. Here are some reasons why. First, if you work weekdays, then weekends represent freedom from structure and the ability to do whatever you like, whenever you like. But family therapist Beck Stumpfig says when Monday rolls around, people feel frustrated when their lives flip from freedom to responsibilities. Mondays are also considered transition days. Clinical psychologist John Mayer says it's psychologically difficult to transition from a relaxed mindset to a more serious one, and we humans are wired to dislike change. We also don't like the unknown. And on Mondays, you have no idea what kind of challenges you're going to face at work, and the stress of the work week, it's looming. But by the time Thursday rolls around, your attention is already on the weekend again, and that's associated with positive thoughts. Agree? Disagree? Email me, John@tesh.com.
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0: 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And now, Journey is extending their massive Final Frontier Tour this fall. 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
2: Good morning. It is 6:02 on your Wednesday, August 5th. I'm Laura Daniels. The state DEC says identifying the source of radioactive hotspots in Niagara County will require a process known as fingerprinting. Investigators have already visited more than 1,200 properties and secured permission from hundreds of property owners for additional testing, though results could take weeks or months. Fingerprinting involves comparing soil samples with historical records of industrial waste generated by companies that once operated in the area. The DEC has not publicly released hotspot locations, saying it is continuing to collect and analyze data and will follow the science wherever it leads. First look at your forecast coming up in just a couple of minutes. Good morning.
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2: 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Western New York. Increasing clouds today, going to be humid and a high about 86. Mostly cloudy overnight, low 71. Spotty showers possible tomorrow, high 84. 62 in Amherst, Angola, you're at 62, and 62 in Buffalo. It's 6:07. Great to have you along for the ride this morning. Last chance tickets to see Bryan Adams. I'll have them up for grabs before 7 this morning. The show is next Friday at the KeyBank Center with guest Pat Benatar and Neil Giraldo. Just be listening for your cue to call and be the 10th caller. It's going to be that easy. You'll also have another opportunity to win with Joe Siragusa later on this afternoon. But for you, it should come within the next 53 minutes. Good morning. Happy Wednesday.

0: 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It is 6:15. 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We also have that great free app you can download. And I've mentioned it before, but it bears repeating. We do sometimes have some exclusive contesting on our free app. And as you learned last week, with our winner, Bobby Jones, our winner of the Vegas trip for the fourth anniversary of this show, the way that she got involved in the contest was entering via our mobile app, and she only did it once. And now she is going to be on her way to a 5-day vacation to Las Vegas. So you want to make sure you download that app when you get a chance. Of course, not if you're driving right now. Coming right up, I do have updated news on something everyone's talking about. Protein! We love protein! If you're not getting 758,000 grams of protein a day, you're doing it wrong. So stay with me. I've got info on that. Also just read this morning a piece of the a SpaceX rocket booster has hit the moon earlier this morning, kicking up a massive dust cloud. Astronomers are training their telescopes to zone in on the impact zone to learn more about what's under the lunar surface. Here is SpaceX director Juliana Shiman.
1: What has happened is essentially a mixture of solar activity and gravity forces have put it on a path towards the moon.
0: So apparently it has made contact and has made a pretty large crater. And as I said before, a lot of dust around it and everything. So they're trying to figure out what exactly is just under the lunar surface. Want to do something fun? 716-396-1041. What is just under the lunar surface? Wrong answers only. Obviously, we know it's cheese. That is the clear winner. That's the answer. What else would be interesting to find under the lunar surface of the moon?

0: Buffalo's Classic Hits 104.1, 716-396-1041. We just hit the moon with something, a SpaceX rocket booster. So what is, do you think, under the lunar surface? Wrong answers only. Good morning.
1: Hey, Laura, it's Gerald from Corfu. I know what they're going to find on the moon.
0: What's up there?
1: Dollar General.
0: There's a Dollar General up there?
1: They're every place else. You know they got to be there, too.
0: All right, understood. It's also, you know, getting around that time where every empty storefront is filled with Spirit Halloween. So maybe that's where Spirit Halloween hides all their stuff, you know, is just under the surface of the moon. I guess we'll find out. Maybe it's boatloads of cash, you know, from people like Elon Musk. Maybe that's where he's actually hiding it. He buried a little secret treasure inside the moon. I don't know. Could be. It's stockpiles of underpants. See, I told you. Wrong answers only. As we lead in to our morning laugh, since today is National Underwear Day, which is why I said it might be funny if there's a stockpile of underpants. National Underwear Day, here's Brian Regan.
2: So I'm putting on a couple pounds, no big deal, you know, typical guy stuff. But I've learned some milestones in putting on a few pounds, you know. Little moments where you go, hey, that was new. You know, it used to be I would just put on my underwear and that was it. But then you put on a few pounds, you put on your underwear, you bend over to put on your socks, and your waistband flips down. And you stand back up and it flaps back into place with an awkward little snap. Whoa, that hurt and felt nice. Then you put on a few more pounds, you bend over, your waistband flips down, and when you stand back up, it doesn't flap back into place. You're trying to help it. Come on, snap back into position. You're trying to find the muscles below the abdomen that can push up underwear flaps. That's a hard muscle to find with your brain. I tried to find it, I accidentally wiggled my ears. You know it's time to move up in an underwear size when you take them off and across your waist people can read Egyptian hieroglyphics.
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0: Increasing clouds today, and it starts getting humid. High today 86, mostly cloudy overnight, low 71. Spotty showers are possible tomorrow, high in the mid 80s. 63 right now in Cheektowaga. Orchard Park, you're at 64. 64 in Buffalo, it is 629. In case you haven't heard, Journey has extended their final frontier tour, and you have a chance to catch them at the city stop of your choice. You'll be qualifying with national keywords four times a day, 8:20, 11:20, 2:20, and 5:20. Important to remember, for this contest, you'll be texting the national keywords to the number 95819. So jot it down somewhere, maybe make a new contact in your phone or something, but that's where your national keywords are going. The number 95819. Okay, it is 6:29 as promised. Still to come, the story about how much protein should you really be getting? Maybe it's more. Maybe it's less. Who knows? Got it all coming up.

0: Buffalo's Classic Hits 104.1. Good morning, 6:33. So yeah, a piece of SpaceX rocket booster hit the moon earlier this morning and made a giant crater in it. And people are hoping to learn what's under the lunar surface. So wrong answers only. Wondering what you think might be up there at 716-396-1041. Joe in Angola said maybe we could get lucky and it could be a bunch of politicians. I suppose we could all dream, right? Joe in Alexander said under the surface of the moon is crackers. The moon is said to be made of cheese, so cracker makes sense. Could be. Could be. Maybe it's just one of those giant, you know, those giant like cheese balls that always come out around the holiday that are covered in like crushed nuts or something. It's really that. It's just inside of it, it's cheese and maybe a couple of crackers on the side. Well, speaking of finding some things inside something, like I said, maybe someone who has enough money sent a little, you know, locker up there with some of their cash. Well, there's a man that posted on X saying that he spent $6 on a wooden clock from Goodwill. He opened it up and it was filled with cash. On top of that, he claims someone offered him $100 to buy that clock from him as he left the store before knowing there was money in it. Take a listen.
1: Literally just paid $6 for this clock. And look at this. Look at this. I have this. Look, I'm literally like in shock.
0: Yeah, I don't know how much money was found in there, but it was loaded with cash. Do you, or maybe someone you've known in the past, you hide cash in a strange place? Now, obviously, I'm not going to ask for your name or your location or anything because your secret's safe with me. But I used to have a roommate in college whose father insisted on keeping his spare cash rolled up inside of a sock. That's where he kept his spare cash. How about you? 716-396-1041. Is it on a clock?

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1: In celebrity birthdays, Jonathan Silverman from Weekend at Bernie's is 60 today. Patrick Ewing, 64. And Maureen McCormick, Marsha from the Brady Bunch is 70. A celebrity edition of The Voice will premiere in the springtime on NBC. It'll include coaches Joe Jonas, Queen Latifah, and Riley Green, with Keke Palmer as the host. There's no word yet on the contestants. Carrie Underwood will perform the opening for Sunday Night Football on NBC for the 14th season in a row. She says this year's version is inspired by her, quote, rock star fever dream. Marriage speculation is swirling around 51-year-old Bradley Cooper and 31-year-old Gigi Hadid after they were spotted wearing matching wedding bands in Paris. They first sparked dating rumors in 2023. Bruce Springsteen revealed that his wife Patty is in remission after battling blood cancer for over 8 years. The 73-year-old was diagnosed with multiple myeloma in 2018 but kept it private until 2024. And Jelly Roll is stepping away from touring to focus on personal healing after his divorce from Bunny XO. During a recent concert in Salt Lake City, he announced his upcoming break to the crowd.
0: A safe space for the morning race. 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

It's 104.1. It is 6:54. If you've spent any time on the internet, on social media, on just living day to day, you know that maxing is a thing. Protein maxing, social maxing, sleep maxing, all the maxing. Well, when it comes to protein maxing, it's a viral trend where people try to eat as much protein as possible. It's gotten so bad that it might be causing the price of baby formula to go up. If you don't know, whey protein is the key ingredient in most infant formulas. And now that gym bros online are going crazy for it, the price has been skyrocketing. But wait, there's more. Here we go again. Remember back in the day when eggs were bad for you and bagels were a health food? And now it's completely opposite. Protein, protein, protein, right? New scientific review challenges the growing protein craze, suggesting that eating less protein, not more, may support better aging. You can't win. You can't figure it out. Researchers found that protein restriction consistently expanded the lifespan and improved metabolic health across what they tested, the subjects they tested, which was yeast, fruit flies, and rodents. Now, researchers do caution that restriction is not safe for everyone, including pregnant women and children and elderly individuals that are already in a protein deficit. So you want to keep your protein up. Just not too much. How much is too much? We don't know. We don't know. They're not telling us. They're just saying protein maxing is a thing. Baby formula maxing is a thing. But guess what? You don't need that much protein. You go ahead and figure that out on your own. Classic Hits 104.

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1: Good morning. It is 7:01 on your Wednesday, August 5th. I'm Laura Daniels. The state DEC says identifying the source of radioactive hotspots in Niagara County will require a process known as fingerprinting. The investigators have already visited more than 1,200 properties and secured permission from hundreds of property owners for additional testing, though results could take weeks or months. Fingerprinting involves comparing soil samples with historical records of industrial waste generated by companies that once operated in the area. The DEC has not publicly released hotspot locations, saying it is continuing to collect and analyze data and will follow the science wherever it leads. All right, we'll check in with your forecast in just a couple of minutes. Hang on.
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1: Increasing clouds today, hot and humid, high about 86, mostly cloudy overnight, low 71. Tomorrow, spotty showers possible, high 84. It's 64 on Grand Island, 64 in Hamburg, 65 in Buffalo at 7:07. Keep listening for that cue to call for a chance to win our last minute tickets to see Bryan Adams with Pat Benatar. The show is a week from Friday at KeyBank Center. Simply listen for the cue to call and be the 10th caller when you hear it. All right, coming up. When I say, you mess with the bull, you get the horns, what movie immediately comes to mind? 716-396-1041. Just answer that question. You mess with the bull, you get the horns. What movie comes to mind? Because we're talking about it next.

0: All right, 50% of you got it wrong. You mess with the bull, you get the horns. What movie does that remind you of? Of course, I'm talking about...
1: Dear Mr. Burns, we accept the fact that we had to sacrifice a whole Saturday in detention for whatever it was we did wrong. But we think you're crazy to make us write an essay telling you who we think we are. And you see us as you want to see us. In the simplest terms, with the most convenient definitions. But what we found out is that each one of us is a brain, and an athlete,
2: and a basket case,
3: a princess,
4: and a criminal.
1: Does that answer your question? Sincerely yours, The Breakfast Club.
0: It is a classic, but I did read an article yesterday that said 54% of us say we never did detention. We were never given detention. And I thought, well, that can't be right. 54% of us never had it. I had detention. Did I? I don't think I ever got detention. If I did, it was for something so light and silly, and it was probably my senior year, so I didn't care anyway. I don't remember. I don't think I ever got detention. But I never understood that the punishment for skipping class was taking you out of class, especially like if you skipped school like a certain amount of times, you got OSS, out of school detention, out of school suspension, rather. So like they're mad at you for not coming to school. So they're like, here's your punishment. You're not coming to school. Never quite understood that one. But at any rate, it's 716-396-1041. Did you used to get detention a whole lot? Apparently, 5% of us also said, no, I got detention all the time. What did you get in trouble for? 716-396-1041. Tell me about the time that you got detention. 716-396-1041. Maybe you got it a whole bunch. Were you one of that 5% that regularly got detention? 716-396-1041. What'd you do?

at the bottom of the ocean, under the water.

0: Buffalo's Classic Hits 104.1. Good morning. Thank you for joining me. I'm Laura Daniels. It is 7:20. Were you a teacher's pet? Nearly 16,000 adults were asked how often, if ever, did you get detention at school? And just 4% said often, but 54% of us claimed we never got sent to detention. I thought that was an awfully high number because I feel like a lot of us have. But then, I feel like I might have gotten detention, but it probably was not that bad of a crime because I don't remember it. I feel like that would be something that stuck with you. 716-396-1041. Tell me about a time you got the detention.
1: It was in middle school and I got a bad grade on a test and I had to have my parents sign it. So stupid me, I took my mom's signature out of another test, cut it, and pasted it to the test I did bad on. I gave it to my teacher and he gave me detention because I forged the signature.
0: You literally like cut with scissors and taped down a different signature?
1: Yep.
0: Well, that probably wasn't the smartest thing, I think we can agree, right?
1: Nope.
0: Do you remember what your detention was like? Were you there with a whole bunch of other people? Did you talk? Was it like the movie The Breakfast Club?
1: It was like, so he gave me a 3-hour detention, but during detention in the room, they had TV. And it was right when the plane went into the Hudson River. So
0: oh,
1: we
0: wow.
1: Watching that.
0: The Captain Sully, that one.
1: Yep.
0: Well, at least you had something to watch.
1: Yeah.
0: Thank you for calling, Richard.
1: No problem.
0: Bye.
1: Thank you.
0: Hi, Classic Hits. Good morning.
2: Hi. Good morning, Laura. This is Chris Parisian. Just wanted to call and tell you about your ask about detention.
0: Yes. Tell me about the time you were sent to detention.
2: Well, we were in Depew, and they had a sit-in, and every kid out in the school had a sit-in, and were threatened that they had to go back to their room, otherwise they were going to get detention. So I got detention for about a week for that.
0: For a week? Now, what was the sit-in in protest of?
2: I knew you were going to ask that. I actually can't remember. I just did it because one of the girls that I like was in it, and I didn't want to get in and go to class. So.
0: That's funny. We did a sit-in as well. I think it was my junior or senior year in high school. I can remember performing the sit-in, being outside of the principal's office, and all of us, you know, sat down because you sit in. I have no idea what we were protesting. It was probably something silly like, why isn't there Diet Coke coming out of the water fountain or something like that? But yeah, we did do a sit-in, but no idea what it was for. 716-396-1041. What did you get detention for?
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0: Increasing clouds today. It's going to be very humid, high 86. Mostly cloudy overnight, low 71. Spotty showers are possible tomorrow, high 84. We're at 67 in Lewiston, 64 in East Aurora, 66 in Buffalo. It's 728. Keep listening for that cue to call for your chance to score some last-minute tickets to the Brian Adams-Pat Benatar show at KeyBank Center. The show is a week from Friday, so keep listening for the cue to call. Just need to be caller number 10. Meantime, you are peppering the text line with the reasons why you got sent to detention. Tisk, tisk, tisk. 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
1: Good morning.
0: Congratulations, you're caller number 10.
1: Yes, thank you.
0: You just won tickets to see Bryan Adams along with Pat Benatar. It is a week from Friday at the KeyBank Center.
1: Awesome, thank you so much.
0: What's your name and what town are you from?
1: Carol Ann from West Seneca.
0: Carol Ann, congratulations once again. You'll have another chance to win those Bryan Adams tickets later this afternoon with Joe Siragusa. All right, we're talking about the fact that apparently 54% of us say we had never received attention. But I feel like that was a little bit of a high number. 716-396-1041. Getting to know a lot more about some of you at 716-396-1041 with what you got in trouble for and subsequently got detention. Terry in Lockport said, I was actually too smart to get caught and put into detention. I joined the drama club. And every time I wanted to cut a class, I would get the teacher to write me a pass to go work on the set. That way I could take off anytime I wanted to and had a perfect excuse. Worked every time. Drama coach was very cool. Drama coaches usually are pretty cool, right? They're the ones that you can count on. Like, come on, can you just sign this for me? That and the art teacher, I feel like. David in Buffalo said, I was only sent to detention a few times and 1 week suspension, both the suspension and one of the detentions was for the same kid, but for different reasons. Detention was because he was cheating off me, but I didn't know it. I did get to retake the test the next class, but after I served detention after school. Well, that's almost unfair. Almost. Because sometimes the kids are in cahoots. You know what I mean? Like, eh, don't worry, I got the answer to this one. Tim in Alden said, I got detention for racing and jumping Mattel cars across the school desks. Just a little view as to what some teachers have to deal with on a daily. Eric in Lockport says, I got suspended for fighting and they caught me in the boys' room and I had a pocket knife on accident. Ah, so you're the one that goes through airport security with something that you're not supposed to have and you say it was an accident. Just kidding. I know it probably was, Eric. All right. It is just about time for the Brain Buzz. That'll be coming right up in about 3 minutes on Classic Hits 104.1. Good morning.

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2: $25 up for grabs to Magruder's Pub and Banquets on Broadway in Depew. If you haven't won anything in the last 30 days, here's the question. A survey says almost all of us do this while on vacation, but rarely at home. And when I saw this, I was like, yeah, you know what? This little vacation I just took? Absolutely. 100%. But never at home. A survey shows almost all of us do this while on vacation, but rarely at home. 716-396-1041. Always love to hear your guess on this. Almost all of us do this while on vacation, but rarely at home. 716-396-1041. Good luck.
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2: All right, once again, the question. A survey says almost all of us do this while on vacation, but rarely at home. At 716-396-1041. Now, I did get a whole bunch of guesses, but unfortunately, the software has crashed on me, so I can tell you some of you guessed naps, some of you guessed reading, some of you guessed overeating, but it was James that came in with the correct answer, which was eat dessert. And then I went on to ask James if he is one of those people, and he said, yeah, absolutely. He has a dish of ice cream almost every single night, and his favorite flavor was maple walnut. That was what happened during the Brain Buzz, but again, my system crashed on me, so I wasn't able to get your calls to you. But congratulations, James. You got $25 to Magruder's Pub and Banquets, Broadway in Depew. 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

Daniel Show talking about detention, as only 4% of us say we often got detention in school, but 54% of us said, nope, we never got detention, never at all. I found that hard to believe, but I'm curious if you ever got detention, and if so, what it was for. At 716-396-1041, Nancy says, when I got detention, I asked for garbage pickup, received a pass to go outside and pick up a free pass out of school. I grabbed trash from a can on my way back in. So at least you got to get out and, I don't know, get some fresh air, some sunshine. Justin in Buffalo said, I got detention for skipping math class, but I was spending it in the art room. I just told the art teacher I was on study hall and that I was painting. I wasn't doing math like I was supposed to be. Lil Greg from Hamburg. Uh-oh, Big Greg, hope you're not listening. Detention. Oh, yes, we were besties. I was there all the time for acting out in class and not getting work completed. But during high school football season, I was on top behavior so I could play in the games. Well, I guess, you know, you turn some things around so that you can keep that GPA up so that you're eligible to play in some games. 716-396-1041. Kim from Angola, I feel your pain. She said, I got in trouble in junior high school. I was accused of writing on the bathroom wall, and because I had markers in my locker, they blamed me, but I did not do it. I can remember getting blamed for something I did not do. I mean, to this day, if somebody accuses me of doing something I did not do, it wells up like an incredible amount of emotion for me. I don't know if it's because of what happened to me when I was in first grade in Mrs. Wayne's class and I wasn't doing anything wrong, but she thought I was and made me stand outside in the hall. So embarrassing. But to this day, if someone accuses me of something that I didn't do, I will get ragingly angry, like ragingly angry. So angry that, and I hate this about myself, when I get really mad, I cry, and I hate that about myself. But it still happens to this day, being accused of something I didn't do. So Kim from Angola, I feel your pain. I know you didn't do anything. You were sitting in class, coloring with your markers like the sweet little angel that you are.

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2: Good morning, 8:02 on your Wednesday, August 5th. I'm Laura Daniels. The state DEC says identifying the source of radioactive hotspots in Niagara County will require a process known as fingerprinting. Investigators have already visited more than 1,200 properties and secured permission from hundreds of property owners for additional testing, though results could take weeks or months. Fingerprinting involves comparing soil samples with historical records of industrial waste generated by companies that once operated in the area. The DEC has not publicly released hotspot locations, saying it is continuing to collect and analyze data and will follow the science wherever it leads. We'll take another look at your forecast and I'll look at your roads coming up next.
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2: Increasing clouds today and increasing humidity as well. High 86. Mostly cloudy overnight. Low 71. Spotty showers possible tomorrow. High 84. It's 67 in Alden, 68 in Blaisdell, and 69 in Buffalo at 808. Just seeing some reports of congestion on the 90 eastbound from about Ridge Road to the 190 or so, pardon me, as there is construction through that area. Remember, we are giving you a chance to see Journey's Final Frontier Tour. They have extended the dates, and this time it's at the tour stop of your choice. You're going to qualify with national keywords four times a day. First one coming at 8:20. And remember, jot this down. You're going to be texting your national keywords to the number 95819. That's 95819. All the info at WHTT.com. All right, we have time for a couple more texts as far as when you got detention and for what.

Buffalo's Classic Hits 104.1. Good morning. It is 8:13 as we recant the times when we got sent to detention. Again, I never understood this. I can remember being in high school and not understanding this, how if you skipped class a certain amount of times, you would get either ISS, in-school suspension, or OSS, which is out of school detention. And I always thought that was crazy, that I was like, you're getting in trouble for not coming to class, so don't come to class anymore. I don't know. I just never really understood that concept. But what did you get in trouble for that got you into detention? As 54% of us say,

just for being late to class or being late to school, one or the other. I actually enjoyed it because I met a whole new group of friends that we remained friends throughout high school. That's like the epitome of the Breakfast Club, right? Which one of the Breakfast Club were you? I think if I had to choose all of them, I would be the basket case, the Ali Sheedy character. 716-396-1041. Which Breakfast Club character were you?

0: Buffalo's Classic Hits 104.1. Hang on, I will get you that national keyword for the journey trip in just a second. But as we've been talking about getting detention, for most of us, it was back in maybe the 70s, perhaps the 80s, even 90s. And staying kind of within that realm, there is a new fashion trend to be aware of as you start doing back to school shopping with your kids. A very popular denim trend right now, especially with Gen Z, is drawing up some sharp reactions from parents. Fold over jeans. Guess what, Gen Z? We were doing that in the 80s. But anyway, they are pants deliberately designed with an undone, like, open fly appearance. They are flying off the shelves at retailers. Parents aren't so happy. This one woman said, every time I see her come downstairs, I want to say, zip up your pants, because that's what we did. But in the 80s, we took it even further, where not only did it look like they were undone, but there was, do you remember the big triangle flaps that if you buttoned them all the way up, they would come up to like your chin? But you unbuttoned them so that the triangle flaps kind of hung open, so it looked like they were kind of undone. And at the time, it was cool for girls to wear boxer shorts underneath and show it. Do you remember these times? Anyway, Gen Z apparently lousy with the fold over jeans. There's also another style that I was just talking about. I'll share it with you next. But first,
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0: Pretty typical for this time of day. No accidents on the board to report. Just seeing a little bit of a slowdown on the 400 getting onto the 90 where that stretch of construction is happening. 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
0: Clouds and humid today, high 86, mostly cloudy overnight, low 71, some spotty showers possible for tomorrow, high in the mid 80s. It is already 70 in Elma, 71 in West Seneca, 71 in Buffalo, and 214 degrees in the studio. Not that you asked. It is 8:29. Good morning. All right, wanted to talk about real quick that newer fashion trend that is going on. And a new thing that I saw in Amazon in relation to that. And yes, of course, we'll get to Think Fast. It's all on the way.

4.1, streaming live online at WHDT.com. All right, we'll get to Think Fast in just a second. I want to know if you've seen this, though. We're just talking about how fold-over jeans are becoming popular again. And also, like a barrel leg or a balloon leg type jean. We were just talking about this on my vacation, actually. I love the look of a barrel leg on someone else. I also do like the balloon leg, which is like, it's kind of like a little pleats at the top. I'm talking about jeans. Pleats at the top, and then it kind of tapers down with an elastic down at the bottom. I actually just wore a pair of them that I got on Amazon the other day, but not before I read some of the reviews. Naturally, you go through and see if the purchase is worth it and all that. Have you come across this yet where it says you read like five reviews and it says click here to see more reviews? And then you click it and it was like, you'll be notified when more reviews are available. Have you seen this? And then the next day I got an email that said more reviews have been populated. And it wasn't that there was only five reviews. I mean, it said like, you know, 40,000 reviews on this. But yeah, they only give you like five reviews now. Have you seen this yet? I'm just curious if I'm the only one. It's 716-396-1041. That's also the number you need to play Think Fast at 716-396-1041. Another pair of tickets to the second annual Key West Fest, Sunset Bay Beach Club, on Saturday from 5 to 9. If you haven't won anything in the last 30 days, let's go ahead and play. This is where I ask you five relatively easy questions, but they do come at you in rapid-fire form, and I only give you 22 seconds to answer all five questions correctly. Again, they're relatively easy, but as we've learned, sometimes when you're on the spot, they can be a little bit tricky. 716-396-1041. We start with caller number five and take up to three contestants. Good luck. 716-396-1041 for Think Fast on Classic Hits 104.1.

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1: 716-396-1041. Good morning. What's your name?
2: Mona.
1: Mona, you're my fifth caller, so you're going to play Think Fast, okay?
2: Okay.
1: All right. Are you familiar with the game or do you need the rules?
2: No, I'm familiar.
1: Okay. Just remember, there is no pass in this game. I've had a couple people go pass, and it's not the Family Feud. You can't pass anything, okay?
2: Okay.
1: All right, Mona, I'll start the timer when I finish asking the first question. Mona, the line of cement that lines a street is called what?
2: Curb?
1: Yes. What do you call the fee you pay to drive on some highways?
2: Toll.
1: What am I referring to if I talk about gray matter?
2: Gray matter?
1: I'm sorry, Mona. We've run out of time. I'll have to move on, okay? Hi, good morning. What's your first name?
3: Dan.
1: Hello, Dan. Okay, Mona took a little too long, so we're going to start the questions again, and I'll start that timer after the first question. Dan, a line of cement that lines the street is called what?
3: The curb.
1: What do you call the fee you pay to drive on some highways?
3: Toll.
1: What am I referring to if I'm talking about gray matter?
3: The brain.
1: What makes the sudden bright light when you take a picture?
3: Flash.
1: What do you tie your shoes with?
3: Laces.
1: There you go, Dan. I will let you have it. Congratulations. You have tickets to the second annual Key West Fest Sunset Bay Beach Club this weekend on Saturday. Enjoy.
3: Boy, that sounds great. My weekend's planned. Thank you very much, and I enjoy your show.
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One, I'm Laura Daniels. Just took a peek outside the studio door, and there sat a glorious-looking apple pie along with a jug of apple cider. 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Congratulations to Mayer Brothers. From

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If you remember, not too long ago, Dunkin' Donuts had that iced beverage bucket that you could buy, but everybody's complaint was, hey, it doesn't fit in a cup holder, but I do want the 48 ounces of deliciousness. Well, they're back starting on Friday. Those buckets are about $13, includes the cost of the beverage and the bucket, but again, this time around, they also have a car cup holder that fits the bucket, if that is something you needed. Classic Hits 104.1. Good morning.

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8: 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Western New York. Sunshine with increasing clouds and humidity today, high 86. Mostly cloudy overnight, low 71. And tomorrow, some spotty showers possible, high 84.

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Laura Daniels with your random, senseless, useless trivia factoid of the day. Now, I'm going to leave the business name out of it, but the co-founder of an identity protection firm once gave out his social security number in ads to prove how effective the service was. The result? His identity was stolen at least 13 times, and the company was fined $12 million for false advertising. They have since rectified their technology, so information is supposed to be safe. But that's your random, senseless, useless trivia factoid of the day on Classic Hits 104.1. Good morning.

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Buffalo's Classic Hits 104.1. Summer concert season very much in effect, and we have another big show coming to the KeyBank Center, Brian Adams with Pat Benatar, next Friday. And you have another chance to score tickets later this afternoon with Joe Siragusa. I will have another pair for you to win during the 6 o'clock hour tomorrow. And all week long, you'll have a chance to win these tickets, even during the weekend on Saturday and Sunday. WHTT.com for all the show information. Thanks for hanging out with me this morning. Take care of each other. Have a great day on purpose, and I'll meet you back here tomorrow on the Laura Daniels Show on Classic Hits 104.1. Bye.

Papalo's Classic. It's 104.1, giving you your final chances this week to see Brian Adams with Pat Benatar and Neil Giraldo coming up on the 14th. Your next chance to win is this afternoon with Joe. Let's get funky. Here's Wild Cherry.

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So if you're a Ted Lasso fan, good news, there's a new episode. Season 4 makes its debut on Apple TV Plus today. 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

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All right, coming up next after Journey, I'm going to give you a Journey national keyword. You text it in and you could fly away to the U.S. city of your choice to see them live in concert. 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
2: Increasing clouds through the day, heading into a mostly cloudy overnight, low 71. Humid with some spotty showers possible tomorrow, high 84. And Friday, mostly cloudy with scattered showers, high 82.

Buffalo's Classic Hits 104.1. So apparently Amazon Prime has decided that they are going to go ahead with their first ever multi-cam sitcom. And it's going to be totally improvised. It's called Dinks, which is short for dual income, no kids. Like my stepson and his wife.

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We've got a sweet deal from Santora's Pizza Pub and Grill that goes on sale Friday morning, 8 a.m. WHTT.com. These always go very fast, so I'm telling you in advance so you're ready to go. Here's Lionel Richie on Classic Hits 104.1.

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1: Today's number one was at the top of the Billboard Hot 100 back on this day, August 5th, 1983. A song by The Police featured on their fifth and final studio album called Synchronicity. Written by Sting, this was the biggest song in America in 1983, in Canada as well. It's not a love song, it's a stalker song. Here's Every Breath You Take by The Police. 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

Buffalo's Classic Hits 104.1. I don't know if you guys are ready for this, but I heard that MySpace is coming back. Yep. The thing that we had before Facebook to get to know each other. A relaunch is coming soon, 20 years after its debut of MySpace.

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13: Western New York.
8: increasing clouds through the day, heading into a mostly cloudy overnight, low 71. Humid with some spotty showers possible tomorrow, high 84. And Friday, mostly cloudy with scattered showers, high 82.

Buffalo's Classic Hits 104.1. Very candid, Mr. Phil Collins, talking about his alcohol addiction and how it almost killed him 2 years ago. He said he's sober now, though, and doing so much better. That's a good thing.

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Buffalo's Classic Hits 104.1. Have you watched the Interview with the Vampire series with Sam Reed as Lestat? Apparently, he did a concert in New York City recently and sang a cover of this song. I think he's pretty nice to look at.

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It's 104.1. We were just talking about Phil Collins being sober. Elton John just told us last week that it's been 36 years that he's been sober. Well, that's awesome.

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2: Increasing clouds through the day, heading into a mostly cloudy overnight, low 71. Humid with some spotty showers possible tomorrow, high 84. And Friday, mostly cloudy with scattered showers, high 82.

Buffalo's Classic Hits 104.1. I was just reading about Jafar Jackson, who played Michael, his uncle, in the Michael movie, the biopic. Now he's got a new role. He's going to be in a movie with Will Smith. Let's see how he does, not playing a family member. I think he's very talented. I thought he was great in the Michael movie.

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It's Heather. You know, I told you that I recently sat down to watch Rocky 1, thinking that I had already seen it years ago, and then made the realization during the movie that I never saw it. I started my Rocky career when this song came out, and watched Rocky 3. It was a powerhouse then, and, well, still is. 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

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You playing along, trying to win that grand prize trip to go see Journey in the U.S. city of your choice? I'll have another keyword for you coming

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0: Increasing clouds through the day, heading into a mostly cloudy overnight, low 71. humid with some spotty showers possible tomorrow, high 84, and Friday, mostly cloudy with scattered showers, high 82.

should I go? Buffalo's Classic Hits 104.1. Well, I didn't eat any lettuce that I know of, but I'll tell you, my stomach lately. And then you start to panic. You're like, ugh, what am I eating? So today's a toast day for me. After I also just told you that I have a pile of saltwater taffy sitting next to me. But the toast should help. You know, sometimes you can be an adult and still not take care of yourself the way that you should.

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It's 104.1. Yes, I believe in love. And yes, I believe in Joe Saragusa. He's coming up next on Classic. It's 104.1. Have a great night.

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Good afternoon, I'm Joe Siragusa. We've got more Bryan Adams, Pat Benatar tickets. 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

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Here's Wham.

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2: weather. Partly cloudy, 70. That's what we're looking at for the overnight low tonight. Tomorrow, we could see a stray shower or a thunderstorm. High of 84. Some scattered thunderstorms possible early on.

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You can stream us anywhere you get audio. This guy will get the honor of being inducted into the Rock and Roll Hall of Fame as a solo artist coming up this November. Of course, he's already in the hall as a member of Genesis. Talking about Phil Collins.

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23: 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Yeah. 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That's right. Okay.
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22: 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We will have more tickets tomorrow morning with Laura Daniels and Alvin O'Hare tomorrow afternoon. Here is Bryan Adams, Somebody. 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

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And hey, if you're into Ted Lasso, today's the day. Season 4, long awaited, debuting on Apple TV.

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1: We've got volume building across the metro at this point this afternoon, and our slowest spot right now is on the 190 northbound, basically about Elm Street up to the Peace Bridge. Pretty solid through there. Give yourself a little bit of extra time. It also looks like we've got an accident on the 198 eastbound that is starting to cause some delays. And that is on the ramp to the 33 east with a right lane closed. So be aware of that on the 198 eastbound this afternoon.
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12: Cloudy and about 70 for the overnight low tonight. Tomorrow we get a stray shower, maybe a thunderstorm coming through. 84 will be tomorrow's high. On Friday, scattered thunderstorms looks like early in the day. 80 on Friday. We've got 88 right now in Depew.

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That's the place, too, to find some great sweet deals. We're talking about 50% off certificates. Lots of great local restaurants, including Santora's Pizza Pub and Grill. 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
2: Watch for an accident on the 198 eastbound. It's on the ramp to the 33 eastbound. That's affecting the right-hand lane there. Also on the 190 northbound Elm Street up to the Peace Bridge. That is still packed up and running well below speed this afternoon.
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And remember, we've got more tickets for Brian Adams and Pat Benatar. Tomorrow morning, Laura Daniels will have another pair for you. And we'll get you qualified for that great journey flyaway. That national keyword's coming up next. A lot of stuff going on here.

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1: Looking at about 70 for the overnight low tonight. Then tomorrow, partly cloudy kind of day. Maybe a stray shower, a thunderstorm passing through tomorrow. 84 for the high. And then on Friday, scattered thunderstorms are possible early in the day. 80 for Friday's high. We've got a pretty steamy, pretty hot 87 right now in Tonawanda.

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You can stream us anywhere you get audio. Wrap up our Wednesday workday. Getting closer to the weekend. Who's ready for the weekend? Show of hands, please. Or just yell. Let it out. It's coming. We'll be singing a little ditty before long.

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7: Partly cloudy, 70 for the overnight low tonight. Tomorrow, a stray shower or a thunderstorm. 84 tomorrow. Scattered thunderstorms early on Friday with a high right around 80.

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Buffalo's Classic Hits, 104.1. All right, one more time with that Journey national keyword for the flyaway. It's yourself. 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And good luck. I'm Joe. Russ is next. Have a great night.

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Buffalo's Classic Hits 104.1. I'm Russ Burton with you on this fine Wednesday evening. And of course, we have that trip to go see Journey on their Final Frontier Tour and the U.S. tour stop of your choice. 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

Buffalo's Classic Hits 104.1. I'm Russ Burton. And something that happened out of Bills training camp yesterday is being seen as a negative, but I'm going to tell you why I see it as a huge positive. That's coming up in a minute. But right now, here's Aerosmith.

0: 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And now, Journey is extending their massive Final Frontier Tour this fall. 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

Buffalo's Classic Hits 104.1 with you at all times on our free app. I'm Russ Burton, and yesterday at training camp, the Buffalo Bills got in several altercations, I'll say, with each other, and a lot of people saw that as a negative, but here's the thing. You want that intensity. It's pretty normal for the first day in pads, and you'd rather have them going too hard than have to have them pull it back. I think it's a good thing for their building process. Here's the Commodores.

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